0: vaš prvi.
1: Croatia is proud of its pristine natural environment, its forests and national parks. While visiting Croatia, we expect that you too will contribute to its conservation and protection. The Croatian Firefighting Association would like to remind you that it is strictly forbidden to throw cigarette butts, barbecue and set fire in open spaces. Should you see a fire, please contact the firefighters at number 193 or the emergency number 112. Thank you.

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7: And a warm welcome to all of our listeners. My name is Nikola Badovinac, and these are the top stories for Sunday, the 9th of August, 2026. Railway tracks to reopen on Monday following yesterday's crash. Water levels in Croatian rivers drop significantly. HNK Rijeka unveils new signing. The removal of the passenger and freight trains that collided near Križevci on Saturday should be completed today. After the damage has been repaired, the track should be reopened to traffic on Monday. Spokeswoman for Croatian Railways, Jelka Miša, said that work was underway all night to remove the consequences of the train accident and that all wagons have already been removed from the freight train. The freight train's locomotive and the passenger electric battery train remained at the scene of the accident, the removal of which requires the arrival of a Končar expert team due to the battery system. Miša said that both trains are expected to be removed by the end of the day, followed by repair of the actual track itself. According to information so far, the track has not seriously sustained damage in the collision. It will be necessary to replace several sleepers and carry out the necessary work, and Croatian Railways expects the track to be reopened to traffic on Monday. A total of 25 people were injured in the collision between a passenger and freight train, including two train drivers and a conductor, which occurred on Saturday at around 10 a.m. on the Sveti Ivan Žabno-Gradec line, not far from Križevci. The investigation at the scene of the accident was led by the deputy municipal state attorney in Bjelovar, with the professional assistance of police officers and other competent services. Unofficial reports hint at human error, even perhaps due to the inexperience of the conductor of the freight train. President of the Locomotive Drivers Union of Croatia, Nenad Mrgan. Everything is being analyzed. Could this have been avoided? What was the main cause of the accident? Certainly inexperience played a role. The conductor has been on the job for only 1 year. He's recovering now from the immense shock. It was a big accident, for him personally too. According to Mrgan, the five-month hands-on training period is much too short for young conductors to master the intricacies of handling such a massive machine. However, the exact cause of the collision is currently unknown, and the circumstances of the train accident are being determined by investigators. In other news, Croatia's rivers are at extremely low levels this weekend, with the Drava and Danube closer to their historic lows and the Orljava near Požega measuring just 3 centimeters. The State Hydrometeorological Institute says the Sava, Kupa, Danube, Mura and Drava remain in the low water zone with no major precipitation expected in the coming days. According to Sunday morning measurements, the Sava in Zagreb stood at minus 293 centimeters, the Kupa in Karlovac at minus 58, the Drava in Osijek at minus 183 and the Danube in Batina at minus 138 centimeters. The Drava and Danube are particularly close to their record lows. A new minimum of minus 192 centimeters was recorded on the Drava in Osijek earlier this month, while the Danube in Batina reached a new record low of minus 142 centimeters on August 3rd. Zoran Đuroković, Director General of Hrvatske Vode, has warned that there are currently no signs of recovery. He said the water level of the Drava near Osijek is particularly concerning, with measurements there dating back to the year 1827, and current levels among the lowest recorded in almost 2 centuries. Low water levels are also affecting navigation. Large sandbars have appeared on the Drava, reportedly blocking the waterway and preventing ships from reaching Osijek. The situation is even more serious on the Orljava near Požega, where the water level has fallen to just 3 centimeters. Authorities have warned that parts of the river could dry up completely in the coming days. Đuroković has also pointed out the need for a reservoir above Požega, which could release water during periods of drought and help maintain the river's biological minimum. Unfortunately, little change is expected in the short term. Low water levels are forecast to persist on the Sava, Kupa, Danube and Mura, while the Drava is expected to remain at similarly low levels. The Institute is also warning about the wider effects of prolonged drought. The Danube at Batina has remained below the hydrological drought threshold for most of the year, while groundwater levels in parts of central, northern and eastern Croatia continue to fall. Lastly, a wildfire that broke out on the island of Vrgada around 1 a.m. has been contained and no homes were threatened, according to Mate Rudic, commander of the Zadar County Fire Department. The fire was tackled overnight by firefighters on the ground. Two Canadair water bomber aircraft joined the operation this morning, helping to wet the edges of the fire. Rudich said the blaze affected open areas as well as land closer to homes, but residential buildings were never in danger. According to initial information, the fire spread to pine forests at two locations, covering a total area of more than 6 hectares. The cause of the fire and the extent of the damage have not yet been determined. Firefighters remain on the scene, securing the area and carrying out rehabilitation work. And that wraps up the news. Sports and weather are next.
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7: Taking a quick look at sports, Croatian national team striker Franjo Ivanović will continue his career at Lens, according to multiple reports, including famed insider Fabrizio Romano. Ivanović has accepted Lens's offer, while the French club is reportedly close to reaching an agreement with his current club Benfica, Romano claims. Lens's main competition for Ivanović was Italian side Lazio, which plays in Rome. One of Lens's key advantages over Lazio was his participation in the UEFA Champions League. The French club surprisingly qualified for Europe's elite competition after finishing second in France's top division last season. Ivanović joined Benfica from Union Saint-Gilloise of Belgium last year for a reported €23 million. Meanwhile, Rijeka have announced the signing of 22-year-old winger Yusuf Kabadayi, who joins the club on loan from Augsburg of the German Bundesliga until the end of the season, with the option of making the transfer permanent. The German-born player primarily plays as an attacking left winger. His main strengths are pace, physical power, and direct style of play. Speaking on the team's official website after the signing, Kabadayi said his first impressions were very positive. He praised the city, the stadium atmosphere, and the club, adding that conversations with the sporting director and coach were among the reasons he chose Rijeka. He also said he believes Rijeka is the right place for him to develop personally and that he hopes to have a successful season with the club.
8: Yeah, I like to score goals. I like to assist. I like to go forward. I like to attack, dribble, shoot. I come with pace.
9: What are your goals this season? You saw we played in Conference League, we have a championship, we have a Croatian Cup. Do you have any expectations from this season?
8: Of course, it's very nice to win trophies, you know. To win games, to have good matches. But especially for this club, it's, I think, also important to win trophies. And I think we have a good chance. Hopefully we qualify for the Conference League and, play a good season.
9: In the end, one message for the fans, what they can expect when Yusuf takes the pitch.
8: When I'm on the pitch, they can expect a firework.
7: The weather forecast for Monday calls for plenty of sunshine and hot to very hot. Increased clouds after midday could lead to isolated showers in higher elevations. Winds weak while the Adriatic coast will get an easterly, followed by a northwesterly and southwesterly. Morning lows of 13 to 18 degrees Celsius in the interior and from 22 to 27 on the coast. We'll give it a daytime highs of between 32 and 37 degrees around the country. And looking at the days ahead, mostly sunny and hot to very hot. Increased clouds on Tuesday and Wednesday could lead to light isolated showers in western parts of the continent and parts of Dalmatia. Winds around the continent weak and coming in out of the north and northeast, while the coast can expect a northeasterly followed by a southwesterly and northwesterly. Slightly less hot on Wednesday in continental areas. And that wraps up the news. Be sure to follow us on social media. Before we leave you, here's a quick recap of the day's top stories. Railway tracks to reopen on Monday following yesterday's crash. Water levels in Croatian rivers drop significantly. HNK Rijeka unveils new signing. For the entire team here at the Voice of Croatia, this is Nikola Badovinac wishing you a pleasant remainder of the day.
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6: Join us again at the same time tomorrow.